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the remaining 10% is fully implemented before the end of his tenure in May of 2027. Meanwhile, a faction of the PDP says it has not planned any convention to endorse former President Goodluck Jonathan as its 2027 presidential candidate, describing the reports as false and unauthorized. In a Friday statement, PDP National Publicity Secretary Jungudo Mohammed urged security agencies to investigate the source of the claims, saying they were aimed at causing political tension. In Hillsdown, the NCDC has placed Lagos, Rivers, Kano, Enugu, Borno, Akwa Ibom, Cross River, Taraba and Adamawa, as well as the FCT on high alert for Ebola following a fresh risk assessment. Meanwhile, the World Health Organization says a confirmed Ebola patient has recovered in the ongoing outbreak in the DRC. That's the news this morning. I am Sandra Kora.

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0: All your favorite songs are only on one station. That's Cool FM. Yo! Good morning, K-City. It's another Saturday. And hey, it's not just another Saturday, but it's the last Saturday of May 2026. It's gone already. May is really gone. I hope you've actually done the things that you say you wanted to do. Well, anyway, let's have fun here on the Saturday Morning Groove with Megahertz, your radio's frequency.

0: Okay. That's a rising star. His name is Stray. And he calls this song... 6.9. He calls this particular one... Anxiety. It's your number one hit music station, Cool FM 96.9. I beg your head to your radio's frequency. So, by the way, that guy... You know what he calls his kind of music? If you listen closely, he calls it Afro Mood. Like, okay. That's what he calls it. And that song is his headliner song, you know, his headline song from his recent EP, which was released in April 2026. Hey, it's 7:08, and you're welcome to the show. It's a Saturday morning groove. I'm Megahertz, your radio frequency, so standing in for Detox. Happy Salah to every one of you. How are you doing? What's good? How's the love, you know, the care and a show of friendship, you know, and everything good that happens during Salah. God bless you all, yeah. Okay, so, and this show today is going to be the usual greatness, but extra spicy today. Anyway, if you are just tuning in, the first time ever being on the Saturday Morning Groove, you are welcome on the Saturday Morning Groove. What we do is easy. 7 o'clock this hour, we do what we call Fit and Fabulous, okay? It's all about your health, trying to help you get more healthier, and of course, be fit and looking fabulous at that, because it's something you can actually do. Also, in the next hour, 8 o'clock, moving over to that time, it'll be for the Cool Box Office. If you're a movie fan, it's a Saturday. Come on. It's, I know a lot of people do movies, and Kano has not been keeping up with that culture when we speak about movies, because, bro, how many functioning cinemas do we have? We need cinemas back in Kano. If you're listening, you're an investor, please do that, okay? And also, at 9 o'clock, we wrap up the show with Smarter Than Megaheads, where you stand a chance to win 5,000 Naira. So if you want to give it a try, then you can give it a try today. Let's do that. That's how the show's going to be going. And of course, I've got the sports guys coming up later. If you are a great sports fan, like not me. Don't forget, there's a lot of great music coming up your way. Hello, hits, great ones, so you don't want to touch it. But anyway, today on Fit and Fabulous, it's all about you. Go over to WhatsApp right now, 0809-526-7102. That is 0809-526-7102. So, I was thinking about it. The sun can be hot sometimes. You get tired, you feel some kind of way, you feel overwhelmed, and you just like, man, I want to eat what I want to eat. You don't really care about health or what calories or what's inside, what's not inside. Just like, man, I gotta have what I gotta have, okay? So I'm asking you, what is one piece of fitness or health advice that you actively ignore, or right now you're ignoring it because it just makes life less fun? Maybe it is taking that soft drink during the Salah, because of course you have to munch on that meat.
1: This man!
0: But you've broken your streak. You said you're not going to take them soft drinks anymore, anything sweets like that. But now here you are taking those things, this man.
2: They play! Just they play! You know, they play!
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0: Texas. Shima, Meghan Trainor, crazy. You know, Meghan Trainor had to cancel her upcoming Girl in Girl tour to focus on growing family and well-being.
1: Wow.
0: She said she and her husband, you know, they welcomed their child, the baby girl, in January, and she also released her 7th studio album, Tour With Me, which debuted at the Billboard 200 in late April. That Girl in Girl concert she cancelled was supposed to happen, the tour rather, was supposed to happen in June. Well, what you can sacrifice for family. You're welcome back to the show. It's 7:29 on the clock and megahertz your radio's frequency. This is a Saturday morning groove. Welcome again.
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0: Before we listen to Iris Starr's Hot Body, let's do what we came here to do. I'm asking you today on Fit and Fabulous that, oi, what is that one habit, health habit, you know it's healthy, but you're like, I just want to stay off it a little bit because it makes life less fun, right? What is that piece of fitness or health advice that you actively keep ignoring because it makes life less fun? All right, that's what I'm asking you. And over to Facebook, Chino and Sir Rachel says jumping. So jumping makes life less fun. Wow. Okay. that is, didn't think about it that way, but nah, it's okay. I mean, it's good to jump now. What are we doing? What are we talking about? Anyway, while you are sending a message on WhatsApp, 0809-526-7102. I want to give you 5 tiny upgrades to make your routine fabulous without hitting the gym. You want to do it at home? Maybe that gym money is just too high and you got no HMO. You just want to stay at home and do your thing and still be fit. By the way, they say sometimes the exercises is not everything. What you also eat matters. You know, how you eat it, when you eat it, and all that stuff. But so, 5 tiny upgrades to make your routine fabulous, your exercise routine, by the way, without getting to hit the gym. 1, the 10 minutes post-meal stroll. So, it drastically lowers blood sugar spikes and aid digestion. So, take a stroll, right? 10 minutes after having a meal. Take a stroll. Don't just be in one place. Like, for example, you get back from work, you have dinner, you sit in front of the TV for 2 hours watching, and you don't go anywhere. Wow.
4: This man!
0: Of course, you're welcome in the Potbelly and all of that stuff.
1: No!
0: Number 2. Now, the 1-in-1-out water roll. 1-in-1-out water roll. Now, for every cup of coffee or soft drink or fizzy drink you take, you match it with a full glass of water. I mean, that's a cool rule, don't you think so? Something you should apply. Like, I think I should start doing that one too. Now, number 3, active commuting, movement snacks. So, taking the stairs, you know, pacing while on your phone calls or doing some squats during a commercial break. So, instead of you just, I would say at work too, don't just sit all day just sitting down. Walk around, take a stretch your legs. If you're making a phone call, how about you pace around, move around to make that phone call? You understand? Take the stairs instead of the elevator if you have the chance, because it's healthy. It'll tell on you when you grow older. It will tell on you, but who knows? Right now, you are still saying, look what the hot body I have. Look at that!

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0: Die Die, Shakira, Burna Boy. This song is really, it's, by the way, it's the official World Cup song, and shockingly, the video was released 6 days ago, already has 44 million views.
1: Wow.
0: Like, what? That is insane. It's crazy. Huh. It's your number one heat music station, Cool FM 96.9. I'm Megaheads, your radio frequency. My favorite artist is coming up in a little bit. Johnny Drill, Low J, Speak Up. That's a song and other hit music coming on here. For now, let's wrap up this.
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0: So on Feeling Fabulous today, I was asking a question, by the way. What is one piece of fitness or health advice you actively keep ignoring or are ignoring right now because it just makes life less fun? I've got a message on WhatsApp from Enoch. Enoch says, good morning, Megaheads. Hey, that should be taking soft drink, especially... Okay, but I usually go jogging at least 3 times a week, so that shouldn't be a problem. But to stop drinking it completely, that'd be a very difficult one. Oh, hey, Enoch, you know, taking a jog after taking soft drink doesn't compensate, man. I'm sorry. your health expert should be fine for you. Yes, because man, damn, what are you doing? It's like... shocking yourself with electricity or taking a little bit of poison every day and then going for a jog, you see. So you gotta try. Yeah, you can cut it maybe to just once a week. Yeah, start from there or something, or just stay a whole month without it. It's hard, I know, but man, you can do it. But anyway, I was also giving you some 5 tiny upgrades to make your routine at home, your exercise routine, fabulous without hitting the gym. I told you 10 minutes walk after each meal if you can't do that. One in, one out. So, for example, Enoch, if you take a fizzy drink, make sure to replace it or match it with a full glass of water. How about that, right? Active commuting, being active, walking about, it helps a lot. Fixing your sleep hygiene, very important. So weight loss and glowing skin happens in deep sleep, not just on a treadmill. Make sure you fix your sleep, okay? And, of course, mindful chewing. So eating slower to help you let your brain register fullness before you actually overeat, so that way it helps you not to overeat, because overeating, of course, is adding you some weight too. So yeah, if you take this advice, then you'll be on your way to be fit and fabulous. Hey, let's move over to the next hour. 8 o'clock, we've got movies for you. If you're ready, I'm ready. Let's hit that music straight away. I'm gonna be right back.
4: 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Speak up, speak up.

0: Even in Niger, that hot pounded yam and soup can't wait because a penalty is about to be taken. 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Sleep can't wait. 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

0: 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He's smarter than Megaheads right now, and let's see. Someone who stands a chance to win that shmoney. 5,000 bucks is what it is on the show. Let me go straight into the phone and pick the callers. Who's been calling me all this while? Ooh. Call me up right now on 0809-526-7102. Hello?
1: Hello, good morning, sir.
0: Yeah, good morning. What's your name?
1: My name is Balaro from Krongali.
0: Balaro?
1: Balarabi.
0: Oh, Balarabi. All right, Balarabi. Want to play smarter than Megahertz?
1: Yes.
0: You know how it's played, do you?
1: Yes, I do, sir.
0: Okay, so here we go. Let's get straight into it. What is a reason people travel abroad?
1: To Japan to work.
0: You know, I'm just gonna save you your time.
1: Okay.
0: That's what I have here, actually. Straight up, like, to Japan, like. I'm so sorry, man. You know what? I want to try to play this game like how Detox plays it, which if you answer one question correctly, I'd offer you 200 naira, and the next question 200 naira. But if you can answer all five, you get 5,000. But here's the thing, if you answer just one, you know, I want to go away with, that's 200. You answer two, you just want to go away with 400. Answer three, that's 600. Is that going to do you any good? I mean, you just try to answer the rest of it. Hello.
2: Hello, morning, my
0: guys. Yeah, good morning to you. What's your name?
2: I'm Nazareth
0: from Peru. Nazareth?
2: Nasser,
0: good to have you. Want to play Smart Megaheads?
2: Yeah, I want to.
0: Alright, let's go if you're ready. Now, name an electronic appliance. Hello? Ooh, I think it's a network. Hello? Hello? Okay, maybe it's a sign that I just go back to the mix and come back again. Okay, what do you think? All right, I think I should just do that, right? Go back into the mix, and so we go, here we go, DD Young John.

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0: As a mom preparing for a big family party, what's the right soup that goes well with Golden Penny Semovita? A. Eforiru. B. Mian Taoshe. C. Oha. D. All of the above.
1: All of the above.
0: Final answer?
1: Final answer.
0: Correct! Yes!
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Yo, it's Energy, Kiss Dizzy, Gazzy, your number one hit music station, cooler from 96.9944 on the clock. It's about time I clock out of here. The big desk is already here. Time for us to do some sporty stuff. But hey, it's been fun right here on the Saturday Morning Groove. I'm going to catch you guys next month. On the Saturday Morning Groove, rather. That's the afternoon area, though. Remember to join Blue Magic or Mr. Mega on a Saturday afternoon groove. By the way, they've got something for you, just like we've got here for you. And I'm running out, unfortunately. Sorry, guys, I ain't taking any more calls at this time. I have Salamis calling my name, so I gotta go run, catch up to that. But hey, remember to always make sure you make yourself happy, because if anything happens today, what happens to you? How happy have you been? Right? There's a whole lot of responsibilities and things to think about, but think about it to make yourself happy. The Saturday Morning Groove was amazing. I'm gonna catch you guys next week. Remember to catch Jindy too on the Sunday Chill Out Zone tomorrow by 2 p.m. when he comes up here, right? It's gonna be a great one too. He might have some money for you, 5,000 naira, just in case you couldn't win today. Right. Let me leave you with the song My Love. It's Leanne and Iris Storm. This

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8: Welcome back. And of course, the UEFA Champions League anthem will be a background song music throughout the show because it is the final of the competition today. So we want you to get in the mood. Yeah, feel like you are in Budapest, even though you are in Kano. Yeah, well, you can be in Budapest from Kano. You know, technology now, you watch on TV, you watch on your phones. Now let's visit the Roland Garros, where Bella is suiting me this morning.
9: Ah, waiting be this.
10: What's it be this?
8: Well, not good news, but that is good news for me. I won't hide it. Djokovic, you two do.
9: Well, me and Vas, you two advise you. Not like the guys you like are still playing.
8: Are still active.
9: So even if he goes out, like he's already gone past them.
8: So I know.
9: Why the hate?
8: Not the hate. You know, I know they like me person they too they do. Now Nadal was still playing well when he retired from the sport.
9: But even he confessed that he was going through a lot of injuries.
8: Yes.
9: If he actually like succumbed to his injury concern, he wouldn't have gone as far as he did.
8: Yeah,
9: that's what Djokovic is.
8: Now the guys you all rivaled each other with have called it quits. Now his last Grand Slam was in 2023
9: US Open.
8: He's been looking for that 25th Grand Slam and it's not coming. Now you can't cheat nature. We've seen the Djokovic we've seen in recent, especially in yesterday's game.
9: His movement,
8: everything. After every break of play or serve, you see him bending over his knees and panting for yes, as they panted for the world.
9: Yeah, what a game it was yesterday. And I think we started watching the game.
8: Yeah,
9: all to where we left the studio. The game, I think it lasted for like close to 5 hours.
8: Almost five hours.
9: Yeah, and we saw how he was using his experience in the game to just hang on, but the tenacity of the young Brazilian,
8: João Fonseca,
9: and I think he from two set down, he rallied from two set down, and that was like the second match he's doing that. It just shows that something about the young man, and yeah, I think they asked him after the game, like, how did he keep believing? He said he didn't believe. He just kept playing that.
8: Fonseca?
9: That was a dream now, to play with Djokovic. But I can actually understand for Djokovic, having tied Margaret Court at 24th, and he just feel like, okay, maybe let me just be out on my own, like Bruno Fernandes, and there would not be a better chance of him doing that, because going to the game, no Carlos Alcaraz and Yannick Sinner also. I think surprising. I think the highest rank should be Zverev, who's still
8: Zverev is the second seed.
9: And he's never won a Grand Slam.
8: No.
9: I think last year he made it to the Australian Open final.
8: Yeah.
9: And, 2024, so he made it to the final of the French Open. So we'll have a new champion.
8: Exactly.
9: But I think for Zverev, he should be careful, because now that all the big names

0: the remaining big name.
1: He is,
0: you
1: actually.
0: Be careful, because now it does look like it's his to lose.
1: Mm.
0: But I think you should be mindful of the Fonsecas of this world as well. I think the Cerundolo also.
1: Yeah.
0: But you love to see an underdog story there. 24th round, Joao Fonseca.
1: Yeah.
0: And to go and do it against one of the greatest, I think, even if it's Johnny NCA.
1: He has achieved.
0: But I think he made it now to the fourth round, where he's taking on Casper Ruud.
1: Mm, yeah, Casper Ruud also had a marathon game against Tommy Paul of the United States yesterday. Their game also lasted almost 5 hours.
0: I can't play tennis. It's more than 40 minutes.
1: It was a five-setter as well. The writer for Novak Djokovic, he said it would have been nice if it was the best of three instead of a five-setter, because he would have won that game. He said, I just ran out of gas, to be honest. I didn't feel what good at all.
0: Is it kg 3 kg?
1: Maybe. That's why. When we are using 12.5, he's using 3 kg. Oh, gas, no, quick finish. Well, he said, I didn't feel good at all on the court and in the next couple of sets. And maybe sign that Aja is catching up with Djokovic at 39, losing to a 19-year-old. He could easily be the father of that young man called Joao Fonseca. All right, guys, let's start this morning with football. As Nigeria take on Zimbabwe, the Warriors of Zimbabwe today in the final of the Unity Cup. Jamaica, I beg your pardon, and the head coach of Jamaica, Rudolph Spade, has acknowledged that his side will face a stern test against the Super Eagles of Nigeria, describing Nigerian team as a formidable opponent. The Reggae Boys will be up against the Super Eagles in the final of the 2026 Unity Cup at the Valley, London, Saturday night. The encounter will be a repeat of last year's final, which the Super Eagles won 5-4 on penalties after a thrilling 2-2 draw in regulation time. And in his words, he said, it's always exciting to play against Nigeria. They play exciting football. They are one of the powerhouses in Africa, so it's always good. We always look forward to playing them. Last year was very exciting. This year, I hope we will have a better result than we did. We saw them play on Tuesday, so we will do some more analysis on what they will be doing, and we will decide if we need to change anything. End of quote. And of course, yesterday we told you that Eric Chell wants to win this trophy. So the Jamaican coach Rudolph has actually admitted that facing Nigeria will be difficult.
0: Yeah, going to be difficult, even though it's without the big names, Osimhen, Alex Iwobi of this world. Yeah, and they've done very well. I think they won also their game 2-0, just like how we did, and losing last time out in the final, like I said, they won their own pound of flesh. And after the World Cup disappointment, where they had Steve McLaren as a coach, and now under Rudolph, I'm sure he wants to make a name for himself. But for Eric Chell also, he hasn't lost any game that's gone 90 minutes, so I'm sure he wants to keep up with that record. And for the new guys, them as well, they also want to win it for themselves. But like I said yesterday, I do think it will be maybe a little bit close for the Super Eagles, but you actually feel like, yeah, it's going to be an easy one. I could just see maybe a close contest in this one.
1: A closer contest in this one. And let's confirm the time for that game. It's happening in London tonight. So if you can still make it to London, please do go and cheer the Super Eagles up. Okay, there's a third place game between India and Zimbabwe.
0: A tournament that involves four countries, and there's a third place game.
1: Oh my god. Excuse me. And the Nigeria Jamaica game comes up by 7:30. Actually, when I get sense, I was thinking, I was actually Like, I hope they will not put that game at the same time as the UEFA Champions League final.
0: Similar today. Feeling I had when Andy Robertson decided to leave the same day Salah was leaving. the ceremony just felt like he was just like
1: a just like Salah.
0: Yeah, like he was just like an addition, an afterthought, because it was all a Salah.
1: Yeah, I also takes me back to Manchester United's last home game this season, where Casemiro said his goodbyes to the fans. Now, he was subbed off in the 70-something minute with other players. Now, I felt Carrick did not do him well. He should have subbed him off alone so that all of the ovation will be for him.
0: Yeah. Maybe. He didn't actually give that a thought.
1: All right, let's take some messages on WhatsApp.
0: All right, on WhatsApp, where do we start? It's been a lot of miss. Let's start here. All right, Abubakar from Kura says, is this for us? I don't think so. All right, David from Java, he says he feels 2-0. You didn't actually specify who is going to win 2-0. You just said 2-0. All right, David, thank you very much. And Kabir Ginso, he says good morning. How are you guys doing? As a PSG big fan, we are confident that we are going to humble Arsenal by 5-1. All right, is it C'est Paris? That's what he wrote. I think that is translated to "This is a Paris." Don't worry, it's not happening in Paris. It's happening in Hungary. All right, thank you very much. When was the last time you seen Arsenal concede by that margin? Save for, I think, the 3-0 loss to Man United. All right, so we keep our fingers crossed and see how that one plays out. Good morning, Arsenal 3, Paris Saint-Germain 2, Barakada Salah. Mohamed from Zango with that. All right, Mohamed, thank you. And Amadou Ayuba Loxi, he says, good morning, guys. My prediction is a 2-1 against the Arsenal. All right, thank you. Hello, presenters. My name is Daddy Sam. I'm a diehard Arsenal fan. My prediction is Arsenal to win by 2-1. Up Gunners. All right, thank
1: Gunners
0: you.
1: Gunners for life.
0: And Alamin Nuruddin says, good morning, Super Squad. My prediction is Arsenal 2, PSG 0. Felix Alag from Airport Road. Hope I got that one correctly. PSG to shot PSG without scoring a goal?
1: It's possible.
0: Wow.
1: But when are they going to see this PSG like safe?
0: They have deadly wingers with goals on their boots.
1: Don't we have Saka? Don't we have Trossard? Is it because he looks like an old man?
0: We do. Good morning, Super Squad. Arsenal to win. He just said Arsenal to win. No scoreline. All right. Thank you very much.
1: Let's see who we have on Facebook. Andrea says, good morning, Super Squad. For me, Arsenal will win by a goal to nil. And this one just came up.
0: What
1: now,
0: a buffers that would be.
1: Okay. Young Money says, good morning, Super Squad. Haruna Day, how do you work? I wish you guys all the best of luck. He calls us men of grace. Happy Saturday to you. PSG to win by 2-1. Young Money, aka Son of Grace. More grace to you, my brother. Ayinde. Ayinde. Okay, there's no end there. I'm adding an end. Are you there, David? Uchu says Arsenal 2, PSG 1. While Usman Hassan says Arsenal 2, PSG 1. And Saeed Amin says, good morning. Super Squad Champions League is prohibited to El Kopi Haram. By the grace of God, PSG will beat Arsenal by 3-1. And the Spurs man, the Real Madrid man, who disguises as a Tottenham Hotspurs fan, Yusuf Dadinho, from Kabuga, he says, I'm on in all. It's PSG day. Arsenal won the EPL. That I was absolutely gutted for, but today it's all PSG. It will be the biggest hit watcher in history. PSG to do the Lord's work, from Yusuf Dadinho, from Kabuga, aka the sportsman. Waiting that they call, where is that lion? And they're supposed to, okay. I'll look for it. But Yusuf Dadinho, you are more of a Real Madrid fan. Stop disguising. Hello.
2: Hello. Hello, good morning.
1: Hey, Mata, good morning to you.
2: Yeah, good morning to you guys. Happy Salah to you guys.
1: Happy Salah, where you know, bring meat for us. How won't take happy for the Salah?
2: Yeah, yesterday I've been welcome. Somebody just carrying my bike come up, but I don't know when I will meet you today. This morning or after.
1: Any after for Football Republic.
2: Okay now.
1: Yes. All right, go on.
2: For the UCL final, I think it's going to be a tough match, I think, for my own thinking.
1: Okay.
2: Because both of them are hungry about the trophy, especially Arsenal. I'm thinking the match will end 1-1 draw for going into the extra time, and PSG are going to win in that place.
1: Okay.
2: By 2 goals to 1 in extra time.
1: All right. Thank you for stopping by. PSG to win by 2 goals to 1. Back to Facebook. Mustafa Abdullahi says, good morning, Super Squad. With the consistency and unbeaten run in the Champions League, Arsenal will beat PSG by 2 goals to nil. Clean sheet for David Raya. Saeed Mohamed Illegal says, PSG 4, Arsenal 1. And if you want, you can screenshot it, okay, so that we'll refer to it, right? Abdullahi Mohamed says, PSG winning over Arsenal with multiple goals by the grace of God. And Saad Umar Babazango says, I wish Arsenal to emerge as the champions today. Nasiru Lawam Ahmed says, good morning, Super Squad. It's PSG all the way. Okay, thank you. Please add call line if possible. Predictions all about score lines, not just this wins, that wins.
0: Hello, good morning. Hello.
3: Hello.
0: Yeah, good morning.
3: How are you?
0: Well, doing okay. Who's on the line?
3: Okay, man.
0: Please, turn down the volume on your radio.
3: Okay, I want to speak about Matt today. Tell me, I want to say that in England, in Arsenal. You need some fire and Aston Villa still the winning cup, still remain Arsenal. Inshallah, Arsenal can win it here at Paris Saint-Germain.
0: All right, thank you very much, dear.
1: This is nice. I was going to say that this is the cleverest we've heard. Gariba Sunny Blessing says, good morning, guys. PSG 2, Arsenal 0. All these Arsenal haters. Okay, Khalifa. Okay, let me be sure of this name. Kana Wiu. Okay, says, Arsenal will win PSG by 2 goals to 1. Mohamed Maina says, PSG 1, Arsenal 2. Nas Abdul says, good morning, Super Squad. For me, PSG will beat Arsenal by 2 goals to 1. King says, 2-1. 2-1 in favor of who? Nah? Maria Ladan says, good morning. Eid Mubarak and happy weekend to you guys. While for me, I think this is the time for Gunners. I also feel that they are going to win it the way in 90 minutes to decide. It will end up 2-1 in favor of the Gunners. Okay, thank you so much, Abubakar. Abubakar Yakubu says, PSG 1, Arsenal 2. And Sefullah Mohamed Aliou says, good morning, the grand edition for me. It is Arsenal beating PSG by 2 goals to 1. Uday Emmanuel, a massive victory. Arsenal will beat, he said massive victory, and he said Arsenal will win by 1 goal to 0.
0: Well, that would be massive.
1: Yeah, actually.
0: In the grand scheme of things.
1: Yes. For people seeing Arsenal finish. Good morning, Support Super Squad. PSG 3, Arsenal 1. Let's go back to the phone lines.
0: Hello, good morning.
4: Hello, good morning.
0: Yes, who do we have on the line?
4: Yeah, this is Fabregas on the line.
0: Fabregas, good to have you.
4: Yeah. You know, I like the question one of you asked. What do you take this PSG? You know, when Chelsea wanted to take on PSG in World Club Final, people never knew that Chelsea would do it. And Chelsea scored 3 goals without the PSG.
0: Yes.
4: So, for people to be taking PSG as almighty or thereabouts, maybe, I don't know, for 90 minutes we decide. I'm a Gunners fan.
0: And let's go.
4: My prediction is I will predict three predictions.
0: Of course, one will enter.
4: Wait.
0: We are waiting. Are you sure?
4: 2-1, 2-1, 1-0, 3-2 or penalty shootouts.
0: In every football game, there's always three possible results, so you've not done anything special.
1: All right,
0: where this you this thing have to be confidence as stand one place.
1: He said three predictions.
0: Before many predictions.
5: In soccer.
1: Matthew Adamu says London all the way. Abubakar Musa says PSG 3 Arsenal 1 and is this Jackie David? Okay, Mawan, Jackie David, Arsenal will lose by 3-0 to nil to Paris Saint-Germain. All right, guys, keep those calls coming in, and of course, the messages on WhatsApp, your comments on Facebook, we are waiting. Your messages.
0: Right, brother.
6: Put your mouth where your team is.
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0: And back to the WhatsApp portal. This one says, right, from Yusuf Baba. Says, good morning, sports crew. As much as I hate to say this as a Chelsea fan, Arsenal will win by 3-1. Omar Atai from Naibawa. I say, oof. I don't want to, but I have to accept reality.
8: You can explain, Taya.
0: Well, my predictions are Arsenal 2, PSG 1, and Arsenal 1, PSG 2. Or rather, they will draw to a penalty. Arsenal will go. Okay, I actually understand. This one is for Mata.
1: Okay.
0: Yeah, so I won't fault it.
1: It's for
0: a lady.
1: Okay.
0: Yeah, so Mata from Tari. Alright, okay. Thank you very much.
1: Sister Mata, you do well. Okay, go on with your messages.
0: And Tony Cruz, Nasser Suleiman says, good morning to you guys at the cool super squad. My name is Tony Cruz from Kofar Wambe. Well, I'm wishing that PSG will beat Arsenal beyond measure. That's my prediction, right? He wants to see them battered. Salam, my name is Imranu, aka Romeo. Ida Mubarak.
9: Jidadin abincin Onga, yin babban daddanewa da

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2: Right, welcome back on Football First Time Show, the Grand Edition with the Super Squad at Big Dance as well as MVP today, Champions League final, as it's all going down there in the Puskás Arena in Budapest, Hungary, where Arsenal have a date with a destiny. Is it going to happen for them?
3: Is it that the destiny?
2: PSG? Maybe. Or PSG will be second time lucky. Well, still taking up your messages on our WhatsApp portal. Imran Nuhu says salam. My name is Imran Nuhu, aka Romeo. Eid Mubarak to all you and listeners and Wazubia. So, I need to take us to Budapest today. Yes, with the live commentary. Yeah. I think we've sorted it out. So we'll be having the live commentary in our sister station. And I listen to your program because I was busy. But alhamdulillah, I'm back and active. Today, Arsenal to win by 2-1. All right, Imran. Thank you. And you, Hazard, says Arsenal to win by 2-1. Well, that's a very very popular scoreline today.
3: Exactly.
2: And, I
3: think it's away from a place of lack of confidence from the Arsenal fans.
2: Who is this one? You see, like when he was small, his mom. Come on, this is school FM. We're going to send your message in English.
3: Yes, yes.
2: His mom. I don't know.
3: Please. Hello. Good morning.
4: Hello. Good morning, business and most valuable. Balarabo Kwani Kolum from Sigia.
3: Good morning to you and welcome to the show.
4: Yeah, thank you. It is in the super squad, it's almost half now. I hope the rest are okay.
3: Everyone is okay.
4: Okay. I wish them all the best wherever they are too.
3: Thank you.
4: Yeah. Today is the Champions League day. Will be broken today. Because, you see, guess what? That is why... there is one proverb that says the last is what matters, not the beginning.
3: Okay.
4: Yeah, because you may start it good and then end it bad. Then you may start it bad and end it good. So the last day is the best one. So nobody is 100%. So I don't think Arsenal would be 100% in the Champions League.
3: Okay.
4: This is their day that they will get what they have planted. They are going to.
3: Right now, give you the
4: Yeah. So it's just not a lot of goals there, but by the small margin, I think they'll be coming out victorious either 2-1 or 3-2.
3: All right. Yeah. Thank you so much.
4: But all the time is just our own perspective. And it is the 90 minutes that is going to decide. So you will see who comes out of. As you know that you can't recognize a crazy man in the car.
3: That's true.
4: God bless you.
3: You can't recognize a crippled. Inside the car.
2: Well, I feel I have a hang of his messages. Like that when he was young, his mom never allowed him and his siblings to play PS. But he always wanted to challenge his G's. That since then he knows that he wanted to be a PSG fan.
3: Oh, right. nice. Okay.
2: Bami Dele, Abdul Majid from Zuru says good morning, Super Squad, PSG 0 and Arsenal 1.
5: As you said, it's the second time in our history that we are here and we have the opportunity tomorrow to write a new chapter in the history of this football club. And in order to do that, we have to play tomorrow with such a clarity, a lot of courage and a relentless desire to win. If we have those three aspects, I'm sure that we're going to be close to win. We have one and we won the second one. And that's all we've been talking about. There has to be a platform to reach bigger destinations and to aim for more. And the team is capable because he's shown it in the last two seasons, the way of three in this competition, what we've done this season in the competition. And I want the players to be so confident that we're going to go and do it. Well, they are defending the trophy, so they were the last ones that earned the right to leave that trophy, and they are actually the champions, and we are here to take that away from them.
3: I like the confidence of Mr. Mikel Arteta. They are here to take the trophy away from them.
2: Yeah, I think everything you know is lined up for them, and I was just actually thinking about it in my head. The last time in the final 2006, that's like 20 years
3: later. Yeah.
2: And I think, you know, things just happen, you know. I think it makes more sense, you know, like after 20 years, you know, getting to win it there. And they fought for it all through the season. They've been, I think, the most disciplined side, and we've seen them go to difficult places and grind out the result. That game against Sporting, I think the away game where Sporting actually did give them a very, very good fight there. But Kai Havertz came in and got in that goal, and I think some good save from David Raya. They've been unbeaten. And you know, it just makes sense that the most defensively minded team, the most solid team at the back, play the most attacking team, and anyone that actually goes on to win on the night, I think you say worthy champions there. So for me, I think you can't really, maybe from a place of rivalry, you say that yes, you don't want them to win, but you don't watch the games they've played and what they've done and say they don't deserve to actually go on and win there. But yeah, PSG, with the sort of manager they have, I think would be like a major difference here. Like I said, is telling me that I think Arsenal will just nick this one there. But let me ask you this question: who do you think, like if they do go on to win it now, and the team they had in 2006, which would you think was more deserving?
3: More deserving. The 2016. I think they had a more complete team,
2: more individual, yes, top players, yeah. But look at the journey they've taken to be here. Last season, also the game against Madrid, you know, the work they've put in leading to this final.
3: Both of them. Let me open to that corner. Both of them. Now, if Arsenal are going to win tonight's game, let's look at some of the tactics that could help Arsenal win. Now, one is the value of a different type of number 9, a tactic that worked impressively despite the narrow defeat in the second leg tie between the two sides last season, was the use of a midfielder, Mikel Merino, as a false 9. But this time around, Arsenal have a proper number 9.
2: Kai, as well as
3: Yokeres. Yes, so I think that could work in their favor.
2: For me, Kai Havertz, I can actually see that he's the most loved player Arteta has actually signed, and he hasn't really let him down there. And I think this game suits Kai Havertz better, because you know, it's not a game that's where you have a lot of spaces there, and for Yokeres, you need the ball to feed him. But for Kai Havertz, who can actually, you know, moves around there, you know,
3: and very good in the air.
2: And so I think for me, it will not be surprising if I do see Kai Havertz starting it
3: ahead of Yokeres.
2: I won't be surprised, actually.
3: I will be.
2: Okay,
3: I will be. I expect Victor Yokeres to start.
2: I think if he starts Yokeres, he might be isolated.
3: Okay,
2: but Kai Havertz,
3: because
2: you know,
3: he's the box type of striker.
2: Bring other players into play, and also could offer, you know, a lot of different options for the.
3: So if you were Arteta, you start Kai Havertz. Well, another tactic that could work for Arsenal. Kivicha Varaskelia, an explosive right-footed left winger, is one of football's most dangerous players, and Arsenal will need to keep him quiet. PSG under Luis Enrique are a fluid side, but follow certain rules as outlined in as we've seen throughout the season. One of these ideas is that they have certain areas of the pitch they look to keep occupied throughout the game, including the two center back positions, both flanked and center forward. But who moves into these positions is less important. Now, stopping Varaskelia is another way Arsenal could win this title. Timber could start.
2: Is
3: that not a gamble for someone that has not played for months?
2: Well, I'm sure, you know, with the season, you know, has been end, they have like a week after the last weekend's game in the EPL, and I'm sure, you know, he's had like a good tune of a game, good tune of fitness going to this game. I think if he starts, for me, he might be the the right guy to actually, you know, contend with Barcelona. But if the other guys, even with the team, but I think maybe you need one of this right side center back like Saliba to actually come in, also, you know, to help with the trickish Georgian Maradona.
3: All right, let's look at another one. Set plays that could decide the final. It will be intelligent to write about Arsenal beating a direct opponent without mentioning their most effective tool this season. So, set pieces, free kicks, and corner kicks. Could that work in Arsenal's favor today?
2: I think this season they scored about 34 goals from set piece, 19 in the league also. So that could be. But if you look at the PSG defense line, they have a lot of tall guys, and I'm sure they want to be very, very careful, not conceding corner kicks. Likes of Nuno Mendes, who's very good there, and I'm sure he'll do a fine job also today of stopping Bukayo Saka. I look forward to that battle. And they also have equally a very, very good goalkeeper in Safanov. Will he be starting today? I don't know.
3: No. So Chevalier has been fit. It's just that they say, you know, Sabi, go and sit down. Hello.
6: Hello, good morning.
3: Good morning to you. Your name and location?
6: Mohammed Dayebu, Nelly.
3: Mohammed Dayebu, where have you been?
6: Nelly. It has been a long time. Compliment, man. But Adi Idi Mubarak.
3: Yeah, Barka da Salla to you. Are you selling the life here?
6: Life here, hello. What's the blue magic, ne?
3: No, this is
2: blackness.
3: you're on a sports show. It's a football fans time show.
6: Yeah, I know. I was aware.
3: Okay, this is Big Des and MVP.
6: MVP, the sportsman, Baba.
3: just go on. Welcome to the show.
6: My people in Kano, I wish them a peace and
3: love. All right. Where are you calling us from?
6: Lagos.
3: Oh, that's nice. How is Lagos? All right. Thank you for stopping by.
6: Baby, my guy, I want to explain my music to all Kano people around the Tado.
3: Oh, okay, blue magic.
2: So faster.
3: Yeah, yeah, yeah. Mm. All right.
6: I want to tell those Arsenal fans, if they don't score that 1-0 when they score, they will do them 7-0.
2: What if it is?
3: All right. Thank you very much. maybe we'll look for that song and play for him. Rahma Sadao Shigafa Star. I need to learn that. Even Jada knows that song. Me, I don't know.
2: Where did you hear it from?
3: Yeah, in the car. She listens, you know, kids. They don't get a problem now. They all have lost a job. They don't have any worries.
2: Yeah.
3: All right, let's go back to Facebook. I work at Hamisu says Arsenal will lose by 2-1 to PSG. And who else do we have here? Fadlu Zakaria says, good morning, Super Squad. Arsenal 1, PSG 3. Okay, let's move on. Mariela, you have plenty messages. I don't know how you are going to do it.
2: Nura Saad says, good morning, sport analyst. I want Arsenal to win the Champions League tonight, but something inside me is telling me that PSG going to retain it. A writer, Abdullahi Yahya Yankaba, is a morning house. Arsenal 2, PSG 1. Abdullahi, thank you very much for that one. And Mansur Umar says, good morning to you, the Super Squad. I think PSG will defeat Arsenal by 3-1. Writer Anima from Panshekara says, good morning, my sports jagabans. How are you guys doing? Happy weekend. Guys, finally, the day of recording is here. Tonight, PSG will retain the Champions League, just how Madrid did, and save the universe from noise pollution. My prediction is 3-1 victory in favor of PSG. I say OG Big Des, the only Saka I know, is giving out willingly to the needy.
3: That one is Saka, not Saka. Sure. You can confuse us?
2: And I just read an article that says Barca are back to having more money in the wake of the signing of Gordon. All right, Ima, thank you. And Nuhu Suleiman from Malam. Hello, Cool FM, Kano PSG 2, Arsenal 1. All right, thank you very much, Jay, from Garum Malam. And Emmanuel What is this? All right, let's leave that one. All
3: right, on Facebook, RFL Brigade says, good morning, Queen Super Squad. The big Des Arteta, whether you like it or not, Novak Djokovic will get that elusive Grand Slam title. PSG 2, Arsenal, PSG 0, Arsenal 2 is not a prediction. It's a spoiler. Okay. Djokovic, come and get it now. Let me see. Somebody done the old, you know, the fit move again. You are saying that he will get it. Okay. Let's go to Camp Nou, where Anthony Gordon says he believes that he would play for Barcelona since he was 3 years of age after joining from Newcastle United. Let's hear from Gordon himself. He even spoke Spanish. MVP, these English players.
7: It really is a dream come true to be. Like I said, as a kid, to play for Barcelona is the biggest dream possible. It's the biggest club on the planet. I know it comes with a lot of responsibility, but like I said, I'm ready for this kind of challenge, ready for that responsibility. I know everybody, that the players in the past who've wore the shirts, it holds a lot of weight.

0: yes, oh, this is Jolly Johnny on the streets. How well do you know Maggi Chicken Flavor? Oh, yeah, spell celery.
1: S-E-L-A. R-I-E. Celery.
0: Bros, you want to turn into salary? Okay, spell turmeric.
2: T-U-R-M-E-R-I-C.
0: Yes, so.
2: Turmeric.
0: Correct. One carton of Maggi chicken flavor for you.
3: Maggi chicken flavor with onions, celery, and turmeric. My game changer.
4: Welcome back to the show. It's the last lap of a Football Fans Time show. Right, Vinicius Junior. What does the future hold for him as Jose Mourinho signed a three-year deal? And remember that bust up they had when they played against Benfica, where Gianluca Prestiani was said to have racially abused Vinicius Junior. And of course, Jose Mourinho had some not too kind words for that man, Vinicius Junior. And now they are about to play together as a player and a manager. Have you found okay, let's play this for what's his name again?

0: think of Santa, think of Santa. Me and Malcha chilling outside, Zoo Rope is spotting my drip.
1: Yeah, that's what. That's a jam.
2: That's a jam.
1: From our very own Blue Magic, yeah?
2: Yeah, Blue Magic with Rahama Sadao. Right, let's see if we can squeeze in one or two gossips in the world of a footballer. Talking about transfers. As Manchester United are eyeing a move for Rafael Leao of AC Milan. As AC Milan failed to qualify for the Champions League, and they could get him for as little as I think I saw a fee, not more than 30 to 35 million euros.
1: Ooh, Rafael Leao.
2: Yeah.
1: He's a winger. Is he better than the guys they've got?
2: He's better than all of them. He's not serious.
1: Yeah.
2: Always smiling.
1: In terms of talent, yeah, I think he's there, but he hasn't really, you know, live up to, you know, the talent that he's had.
2: Okay. Well, Portugal midfielder Bernardo Silva is available on a free transfer when he leaves Manchester City this summer and has been offered deals about Atletico Madrid and Benfica, but he prefers a move to Barcelona. So we might be seeing him play for Barcelona. Barcelona mean business this next season.
1: The Champions League has been a long time. You know, they've not won. I'm sure they actually prepared. And the fact that Jose Mourinho, you know, as he's primed to join Real Madrid, and I'm certain he'll be given a war chest to bring in players. So I'm sure Hansi Flick is already anticipating that battle between him and the Portuguese. Talking about winger, I saw one funny quote that the worst winger more than Garnacho on the ball is Garnacho off the ball.
2: Oh, Garnacho. That boy don't suffer.
1: Back to what's up here. Good morning, guys. Today's game is going to be very tactical. The two coaches will do their homework, and I honestly hope to watch a good game. Let the best team win. Yes, that's what we want to see. Prince with that one. And good morning, sports people, for today's game. Them know the cheater. Right, them know the cheater. And PSG will beat Arsenal black and blue. Confirm AJ Ratti. Okay.
2: Well, Jose Mourinho has signed a 3-year deal with Real Madrid. Now, that depends on Florentino Perez winning the election because his opponent said he has his own manager. If Perez loses the election,
1: depending on Perez winning. It's like if Perez wins, it's like if the sun will shine. He's been there for 26 years.
2: Yeah.
1: So I think he's the
2: Mugabe of football, Real Madrid. Former Bournemouth boss Andoni Iraola is in talks with Bundesliga side Bayer Leverkusen to take over.
1: Lastly, here is what says Ousmane Dembele and Varaschelli had an understanding as both players were having a heated argument over who will score the fifth goal against Arsenal tonight.
2: All right, guys. Up next.

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2: We begin the news where the office of former president, Goodluck Jonathan, has disowned a trending Instagram account operating under the handle at Goodluck Ebele Jonathan, describing it as fake and an act of impersonation. In a statement on Friday, Jonathan's media aide, Ikechukwu Eze, said the former president does not operate any personal Instagram account. And let's move to where a faction of the PDP in Lagos, backed by FCT Minister Nyesom Wike, has suspended party chieftain Bode George and 23 others over alleged anti-party activities. The decision followed a disciplinary committee meeting that reviewed petitions against the affected members. The Nigerian Army has urged churches and residents in the southeast and parts of the south-south to ignore a directive by the Movement for the Actualization of the Sovereign State of Biafra, MASOB, to hold memorial services for victims of the Nigerian Civil War. The army said only officially recognized national events should be used to honor fallen heroes. In Oyo State, the abducted principal of Community High School in Orire local government area, Rachel Alamu, has appealed to President Bola Tinubu and Governor Seyi Makinde to negotiate with her captors. In a video shared online, she said the kidnappers threatened to kill another victim if force is used to secure their release. Now, a 19-year-old blogger, Nwanu Rue John Superuchi, has been arraigned before a federal high court in Lagos over alleged cyberstalking and defamation of UBA chairman Tony Olumelu. Police accuse him of publishing false claims that businessman had divorced his wife after DNA tests showed his children were not biologically his. Meanwhile, President Bola Tinubu says the removal of fuel subsidies saved Nigeria from bankruptcy and helped set the economy on a path to recovery. Speaking while hosting state governors at the presidential villa on Friday, he acknowledged the hardship caused by the policy, but described it as necessary for economic stability. And on the foreign scene, U.S. President Donald Trump says he's not yet made a final decision on a proposed deal with Iran. That's the news at this hour. I am Sandra Cora.

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0: Even in Niger, that hot pounded yam and soup can't wait because a penalty is about to be taken. 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

0: 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Rigby's heading for number one.
1: The weekly top 40 is on.
0: Oh, do I have hits for you? It is your music-loving friend, Rick Dees. And how about this? You've heard the saying, once in a blue moon. Well, this is it. This week in 2026, two full moons in 1 month. Have you ever seen a moon up close? Well, wait a minute. Hold on. The astronauts have. Stop it. Okay, get ready for Dees Sleaze. It's dripping this week. And coming up, if you just stay here, the biggest hit of the week. Remember last week's top five? At number five, winning all of the awards over the last few weeks, Ella Langley.
2: She's from Texas, I can tell by the way he's two-stepping round the room.
0: Oh yes, you chose number five. At number four, Sienna Spyro.
3: We

Number 3, a very busy Taylor Swift. Up at number 2, yes, you're

Olivia Dean on a winning streak. So easy to fall in love. Number one for 4 weeks from the best new artist of the year 2026. Everyone agrees, a whole month at number one. Way to go, Olivia, holding off the likes of Somber, Sienna Spyro, looking for her first number one, and others. And Rick D is every week right here at Rick.com, R-I-C-K.com. We post three potential hits. You choose the sure shot. And this week of the three, you said this is the one, D's. Gracie Abrams is back. It's called Hit the Wall. Listen.

yeah, welcome back to the Countdown. Gracie Abrams, the Sure Shot this week. It's a hit. Everybody says it is. Hit the Wall, the lead single from Gracie's third album. It drops very soon, and everybody's talking about it, waiting for Gracie. Okay, Rick D's heading for number one, starting at number 40. Here we go with one of Time Magazine's 100 most influential people of the decade. How about this? Hilary Duff, Roommates.

0: If you've been there, you know what it's like. Hilary Duff, Roommates, and Nonstop to number 39, Alex Warren, Ordinary.
1: They say the holy water's watered down, and this town's lost its faith. Our colors will fade.

0: Alex Warren on the Countdown. Ordinary, been around for months. Now dropping down one, number 39. And couldn't believe this, so we put it in the category of
1: Believe It or Don't.
0: And believe it or don't, this we couldn't believe this, but it's true. Now we have Drake and Taylor Swift in the same very exclusive category. Drake has tied Taylor Swift with the most number one albums ever from a solo artist. He passes Jay-Z and many others. Drake's new Iceman debuted at number one, and now he ties Taylor Swift. How many? 15 number one albums. And if you throw in solo acts and groups and everybody else, still the Beatles have the most number ones with 19. But congratulations, Drake, in a very exclusive category. Most number ones from a solo artist at 15, tying Taylor Swift. Couldn't believe it. So we put in the category of
1: Believe It or Don't.
0: All right, now wait a minute. Don't blink or you'll miss a huge hit. Plus D's sleaze. Coming back in seconds.
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0: Back into it at number 38. It is Rick Dees and Corbin Bessin, Blink, featuring Chewy.
1: You see that girl? There's just something about her. I just, I

Leon Thomas. Mutt. On the countdown to number one, Leon holds steady at number 37. Up to number 36 is Rick Dees and the Hits and Max McNown. Better Me.

0: He loves a good guitar lick, and he can do it. Max McNown, Better Me For You, just down one this week, number 36. He says he has a couple of favorite dobro guitar players who practice. There was one guy named Segovia, and Max said he practiced maybe 4 hours a day, Segovia. Okay, here we go. The Countdown Challenge, and you can win yourself a shopping spree on Amazon. So listen to me. Rick D is offering this question. You can get this. From the Grammys, just a few Brits have won Best New Artist. It's an incredible award, and Olivia Dean won it for the year 2025-2026. And now all you have to do is name one more Londoner who won for Best New Artist over the years. Is it Adele? Is it Dua Lipa? Or is it Sam Smith? Or all three of these artists? You got it? Adele, Dua Lipa, Sam Smith, or all three for Best New Artist of the Grammys? You got it? Just click Rick, R-I-C-K.com. Take the Countdown Challenge and get yourself this Amazon shopping spree. Okay, coming up next, Bieber, The Biebs, Boy Wonder, he and his wife and their bank account. You won't believe it. Coming up as we head for number one.
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0: Jonas Brothers, Nick, Kevin, and Joe Jonas. 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
1: If you love hit music, you've found your place. Hey. On the way to the biggest hit of the week. Number one.
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1: Only the hits for you. Number 35, that's where we are, Rick Dees. And the highest debut on the countdown this week

He feels the need for speed. Justin Bieber, highest debut on the countdown, number 35 this week. And his music catalog is part of a $4 billion deal, we just found out. Sony has been in talks about acquiring publishing rights to Justin Bieber's work. Now, he did this before and was ripped off. So he has good legal counsel now. And this is a $4 billion deal. Other artists are thrown into it, but way to go, Justin Bieber. Rick Dees, Let's Keep It Nonstop, to number 34 on the countdown. David Guetta, Teddy Swims, Tones and I, Gone.

0: Weeks at number 34 on the countdown. Teddy Swims joins David Guetta, does great production. And Tones and I, Gone, Gone, Gone. And Mr. Swims, Teddy says, I love seeing my fans up close. I like to hang with my fans backstage or whatever. He says, I am enjoying every minute, every second of stardom. Okay, D's here to please with the hits, and something has leaked out this week. So let's put it in the category of
1: Ricky Leaks.
0: Well, this leaked out this week. Ed Sheeran is making a big change. He is leaving his record company. He's been with Warner Music, and they helped him sell 170 million albums. We're talking about Ed Sheeran. He says, they've been terrific. I love them. Warner has been terrific to me, and I think I've been terrific to them. 170 million. Time to move on. Time for the next chapter in my life. I have a family. I don't know what I'm going to do, but I can't wait to do it. Ed Sheeran, 170 million? It makes you think. How much is he worth? This redheaded music superstar says, I'm not going to say. We're going to estimate, though, based on other artists I've seen over the years. Ed Sheeran is worth almost $400 million. Thank you. Leaked out about Mr. Sheeran this week, so we put it in the middle of
1: Ricky Leaks.
0: The hottest hits of the week coming up.
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0: All right, wait, this is all about evening the score. It's a hit from Tate McRae right here. Number 33 on the countdown. Tit for tat.

0: them get better.
1: Oh, Meghan Trainor backing up her last hit with another one. It's a new one, Shimmer. What do you think? Number 32 on the countdown. Shimmer moves up 4 for Meghan, and she has a new album. It's called Toy With Me. 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Okay, Bieber is back again. Took this one all the way to the top. Daisies.

0: 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They're calling it Bieber-sance, kind of like a renaissance for Justin Bieber. We put it five-star rated. It's amazing. 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All the D-Slee spies have been watching Justin Bieber. Okay, coming up, this week's biggest 30 hits, some D-Slees on Taylor Swift. It's always happening. Stay right here as we head for the biggest hit of the week.
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0: What do you see? Let's do the top 30. It's Rick D's spotlight on Alex Warren again. Bloodline featuring Jelly Roll. Take

Oh, don't you love those two voices together? Alex Warren and his friend Jelly Roll with Bloodline. All right, let's keep it up. Rig these and match your steps to the beat of this hit, and you can get in on Ray's Click Clack Symphony, number 29.

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0: Golden, 2 weeks, number 23 in the countdown for Hontrix. And their stadium tour is coming. But a weird thing is coming. We don't know who's going to be singing. Is it EJ, just EJ? Is it Audrey Nuna? Is it Rayami? We're on top of it. Of course, our D-Sleaze spies will report to you. So much going on as we approach the top 20 hits of the weekend. There's a challenge from Lady Gaga, and she wants you to take it. What is it? Let's find out together.
1: Ready? So 1, 2, 3.
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0: Calm down. It's Selena Gomez and Rima.

0: than you.
1: How about you, Mr. Electric Blue? Up to number 21, Rick Dees and Lady Gaga, Doechii. Show us those models on the runway.

0: It's Lady Gaga and Doechii together, up three, big jumper to number 21 already, Runway. And Lady Gaga has a challenge for you. Her Mayhem tour, you may know, is one of the biggest ever. And her new concert movie, Mayhem Requiem, it's on Apple Music after a one-night premiere only in movie theaters. And when Lady Gaga got the idea, she thought about, what if we tore down a massive Mayhem tour set, locked it up after the final show, and then over hundreds of years later, it falls apart, but some little monster from the future finds it and makes an art piece out of it. I noticed some troller online said, Lady Gaga, were you drinking when you came up with that? So, it is brutal in the world of entertainment. Okay, here we go. The biggest 20 hits of the week. They're huge. Coming up in seconds.
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0: Hey, and that's Kitty featuring Last Me, on that record Signature. And that is them representing Ghana to the fullest. We are here for that 96.9 Cool FM, your number one hit music station. 48, it's actually 1:48 at the moment, and we're counting down to kickstart the Saturday afternoon groove proper. I mean, we already started with Rick D's and the weekly top 40. It gave us the bottom 20 of the top 40, and I heard some interesting things on there. I know you did too. I mean,
1: when I want to explain it, my head will be headache me.
0: Yo, Lady Gaga came up with a very interesting challenge that is meant to be there up until when. When invaders come to Earth to see it. I don't know. It's a weird idea. Anyway, you can hear more of that when you lock in on the Rick D's weekly top 40 tomorrow on the concluding segment, which is going to start from 12 in the afternoon all the way till 2. So make sure you're locked in for that right here on your number one hit music station, 96.9 Cool FM. With that being said, allow me to welcome you proper to the Saturday Afternoon Groove. Have you seen what we've got on our Facebook page? 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Lend your thoughts on it, okay? 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So make sure you're here to find out more. Until then, back to the hits. 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
3: Here we go! 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

0: Hey, Witty Art is the name of the artist with that record Where She Goes By. And yo, this song, I just realized that this song is a love song about a girl known as Denver. Another interesting thing about it is the fact that this guy is not actually talking about a girl, so I can call it a double entendre, because he's talking about the city known as Denver in Colorado. He's just singing a love song about that city. You know, that got me thinking about any artist in Kano who's gonna sing about the city known as Kano. Yeah, is anyone gonna sing about it, or should I just say something about it? By the way, there was a concert I went down yesterday, and the kind of stories I'm hearing about that concert, it all went out well. About 33,000 people came out. 3,000 people came out for that concert, but the way it ended broke my heart.
1: Oh, Gumi.
0: Yo, myself and Mr. Mega, we've been talking about bringing, you know, brands to Kano, and we've been facing a lot of backlogs. Lots of people are not believing in Kano and all of that. And then people putting together a concert, and then other people have to come to that concert to start fighting. Kano, why now?
2: No!
0: Why? Y'all gotta do better, man. Y'all gotta do better. I mean, if you're going to a concert to fight, that's not the right place for you to go and fight. It is not nice.
1: Relax! Relax! It's enough!
0: I really don't like the fact that I had to start the Saturday afternoon groove with ranting. I mean, not exactly what I love to do. Well, first things first, I want to salute all the people who are locked in with us. Anywhere you're listening to us from, we want to salute you. We want to appreciate you on this sunny Saturday. I know you're probably out there chilling with your friends, unwinding from the stress of the week. Listen, we got number love for you, and we want you to lock in your dials here for all the hits that we got coming up. I don't know if you heard about that song from Famous Pluto and Charlie Poe. In fact, the Uzama brothers are coming together for a song called Ewo. It's going to be playing in no time. We're also getting you started with some random facts. I don't know if you've seen what we've got on our Facebook page. You might want to join the convo on there. facebook.com/coolfmcano. It's also on our WhatsApp stories as well. Lock in with us as well. 0809-526-7102. Save that number. Let me know you saved this so I can save yours as well, and we can become friends. But hey, we've got more. In the next hour, we're going to throw things away. I mean, we're going to make it more funnier with wrong answers only. We're going to be expecting you to drop a we're going to drop a question, and we expect you to give us the funniest wrong answers that come to your mind, okay? Let's make it fun. Let's make it interesting. Yeah, it's coming up in the next hour. Right after that, we get to play a game called Clone the Clip. I get to play a clip for you. Your job is to clone it. Represent it the best way you can so that it looks exactly the way that clip is, with the exact vibes and the exact order. And yeah, if you're able to ace it, there's a 10,000 worth of meal tickets courtesy of Smile plus more restaurants. They're going to be giving it to you. And finally, 5 p.m. will have us jump on What's Popping. Yo, a lot of crazy things be going down. We're going to get into all of that at once when we get started with that What's Popping on 5 p.m. at 5 p.m. Until then, we're going to get back into the hits when we return. I've got more to share with you about something that Chinese people have been doing to manage the whole weather. I mean, it's not only in Kano that we've been having the heat wave. The heat wave is also shocking people in China as well. I'll tell you what I've been doing to manage it. But first, check us out on Facebook. We want to know, what is your dream country to visit? We want you to also speak it into existence. I've got something around that. I'm going to share that with you in no time. First, Uzama Brothers, we welcome you. Come sing to us. Famous Pluto, Charlie Poppy, and Zeri DL with Ewo playing right here. 96.9 Cool FM, your number one hit music station.

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0: Adekunle Gold, Zlatan, Life of the Faji. And this gotta be the song that has been causing commotion between Adekunle Gold and Shay Vibes. And Shay Vibes is, I mean, Brother Man is so angry. Y'all heard the time that Adekunle said this no be Fujimoto. Y'all know Shay Vibes has a song called Fujimoto. Well, Shay Vibes took it personally. How dare you mention my song in a degrading way in your own song?
1: I don't want peace. I want problems, always.
0: He didn't even stop there. He also dragged Zlatan into the whole situation because Zlatan was there doing the whole backup. Nabi Fujimoto. Ah, Brother Man was not having it at all. He was dragging everyone. Well, turns out that Zlatan has finally cleared the air about that. He's saying he doesn't want no smoke. He has officially apologized to Shay Vibes, and he's saying that everything is all love from his own side. And anytime Shay Vibes is ready to talk it over, he will be ready for that conversation. But it's looking like some people are not having it, though. Some people are still dragging Zlatan. Why did you apologize to Small Shay Vibes? I'm like, you people just want problem. Why do you people want... You just want plenty problem. Like, for real. Come on.
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0: It's crazy. Y'all just be looking for some buzzwords on social media. You're not nice people. 96.9 Cool FM, your number one hit music station. It's the Saturday Afternoon Groove. And yo... It's the last Saturday of May 2026. Mm-hmm. And I'm here to help you transition to the final day of May 2026 in the best way possible. And while we're doing that, I did promise to tell you how people have been getting along in China when it comes to the whole heat wave going on. Listen, have you heard about the word Beijing bikini? That's been trending, and that's how older men in China have been keeping cool during the heat season. I'm like, what?
1: So I demand an explanation within 48 hours.
0: Let me break it down for you. They're calling it Beijing bikini, and it's because the nickname is the kind of sight you get to see in China during the hot weather, where men roll up their shirts to expose their stomachs only to stay cool. I know you're hearing the whole name Beijing bikini, it doesn't necessarily mean that it only happens in Beijing. I gotta tell you that it also happens around China. And they just have to target that name because it sticks. Yeah, that's the reason why they call it Beijing bikini. Ah. So imagine you going to China and you're seeing people with pot belly raising their shirts for their stomach. Don't even think they are doing fashion parade, Shao. Just know that these people are trying to survive the heat. It's crazy. 96.9 Cool FM, your number one hit music station. I'm trying to know, what is your dream country to visit at the moment? Yeah, we gotta start picking these things into existence. Who knows? Someone might just pay for your flight ticket to that country. Z from Kabuga is saying, I would love to travel to India. What do you want to go and see there? Bollywood?
1: This man!
0: I'm just saying, if Ram would prefer to go to Seychelles, how about Cephas Baba is saying, you know what? I think I'd love to go to Mexico or Brazil. I know, yeah, I want to know where I want to travel to. I'm thinking about China. And please, don't even think that I'm going to China to see their Beijing bikini.
2: When I want to explain it, my head will be headache.
0: That's not the reason why I want to go there. I think the main reason why I want to go to China is because of business. I've always wanted to go to China because of the business opportunities that it holds. That's one of the main reasons why I would love to go to China. For real. And that's the reason why I've already started learning. Maybe my language will first, get to China before I attend, a Chinese country or city. I'm just saying. 96.9 Cool FM, your number

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0: Hey. You know, when two lovers come together to make a record, it sounds like Blue Fire. Adeku Legod and Simi all in one record right here, 96.9 Cool FM, your number one hit music station. 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
1: When I want to explain it, my head will be headache me.
0: You're probably going to be missing out from the juiciest updates you will ever have. By the way, did you know that Madonna, Shakira, and BTS are going to be headlining the first ever World Cup final halftime show? 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
0: 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So I'm trying to know, what is your dream country? That country that you would love to visit if all things being equal. That's one of the reasons why you need to start speaking these things into existence. You know, at first I said China, but then again, someone made me start thinking about, I can't remember the name of this country. It's an African country. Can't remember the name. Why didn't I write it down? Anywho, Moses is saying he would love to go to Kuwait and Morocco. Joel is saying Germany or England. Is it because they started with a J? The Germany starts with a G, and your name starts with a G. Is that what it is? I don't know. Abdurrahman is saying Switzerland or Portugal. Sounds good to me. The Hatu said he would prefer to go to Saudi Arabia. And Celebondo is saying Tanzania and UK. I just want to go and charge my phone. That's all. Hey, my guy. But you're whining or shout.
3: You're talking the rubbish. You are talking the nonsense. You are talking the thing that don't have a good experience at all. Why this?
0: Yo, did you know that it's very, very, that there's a study that have been carried out. Now, this study is saying that taking a vacation every 2 months can help you reduce stress, prevent burnout, and improve your mental and physical well-being. Did you know?
4: No, I'm not telling you to be calming down.
0: Yeah, I'm not going to stop. Now, the idea is that you have to completely disconnect from work. It's not the one that you now travel. They'll be sending you email at work, and or they'll be calling you, hey, we cannot find this thing, or we're looking for this one, or maybe some messages just shall be coming from work. It's not that kind of vacation, though. We're talking about the kind of vacations that you travel and you unplug. They said it's going to help you prevent burnouts, improve your mental and physical well-being. As a matter of fact, the fact that you're even planning this, you know, you're just planning the whole vacation, it actually makes you feel better already.
1: When I want to explain it, my head will be headache me.
0: Yeah, I just had to tell you that. Anywho, don't forget that we're jumping into the next hour, and that will be the opportunity for you to go as wrong as possible. We know that you have the wrongest answers to the question that we put up on our Facebook page. 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Ooh, I see some people are already there. 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

0: And that's Rehab by giving us Shooting Stars. 96.9 Cool FM, your number one hymn is extension. Do you believe in Shooting Stars? Well, I do believe. At some point, I started thinking Shooting Stars are more like, you know, planetary bodies that are making they're making a movement from one place to the other.
1: When I want to explain it, my head will be headache me.
0: I mean, that's the only thing I could come up with. It's crazy. 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There are some brand new records that got released. I don't know if you've seen them. Again, go check it out on our Instagram page at Cool FM Cano. I'm seeing some brand new records from Tiwa Savage. Some incredible artists got released their songs, and I think you should go check it out. Again, at Cool FM Cano on Instagram. And when you see it, first thing you need to do is follow that page, okay? Second thing you need to do is let us know the songs that's going to make it to your playlist for the week. I mean, I know some of you be making a playlist of songs you get to play at work and all of that. Well, we are here to soundtrack it for you. So go check out our Instagram page right now at Cool FM Cano and let us know the songs that are going to make it to your playlist. And that being said, have you seen our Facebook page yet? facebook.com/CoolFMCano. It's all about wrong answers only. We're trying to know the most important ingredients used in making Kuli Kuli. And remember what we said, wrong answers only. For those of you who are going to be tempted to start giving us the correct answers.
2: You are talking the rubbish. You are talking the nonsense. You are talking the thing that don't have a good experience at all. Why this?
0: That's exactly what the energy is about for this hour. I see this one coming from Tefar. Tefar is saying, the most important ingredient used in making Kuli Kuli is cashew nuts. Why do I feel like this one is close to the correct answer?
3: You are a bad boy. You are a very bad boy.
0: Okay, how about this one coming from Israel? Israel is saying cow. I wanted to say the other one, but I

0: I feel like I'm going to get in trouble, Shao. But Israel, do you mean like cow milk? Is that what you were trying to say? You could be correct in a different way, though. Abdul Jalal is saying the most important ingredient used in making kuli kuli is sugar. Is that so? Is that okay?
1: You don't have future here. You can never make it.
0: How about this one coming from Good Luck? Good Luck is saying, good afternoon. Beans and rice are used in making kuli kuli.
2: You are talking the rubbish. You are talking the nonsense. You are talking the thing that don't have a good experience at all. Why this?
0: Please don't try it at home, okay? We urge you, don't try it at home. Austin Tequila, dry cassava chips is the best in making kuli kuli.
3: Are you playing? What type of playing is this? This is playing.
0: Fedmax photography saying Bennett sesame seeds are used in making. Ooh, I'm just thinking. Imagine eating kuli kuli that was made out of Bennett or sesame seeds. Like,
4: when I want to explain it, my head will be headache me.
0: Listen, we want to know from you. Wrong answers only. What is the most important ingredient used in making kuli kuli? 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

0: Hey, Ashake giving us forgiveness. 96.9 Cool FM, your number one hit music station. And yo, it's looking like Ashake have finally forgiven Black Bones, because I don't know what's going on. Black Bones went on an interview, and during that interview, Black Bones said something interesting. They were asking him how he feels after Ashake featured on his song. Black Bones went on to say that he is giving Black Bones exposure. Like, imagine, all right, Black Bones said that he is giving Ashake exposure. I'm looking at it like, how can you say that you're giving Ashake exposure? Like,
1: we're looking quiet.
0: I mean, that was what came to my mind, but it's looking like Ashake has actually forgiven him, because both of them were spotted in a club and they were having a great time together.
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0: That's exactly how we roll at 3 p.m. on the Saturday afternoon groove. And we are trying to know, what is the most important ingredient used in making kuli kuli? Yeah, let me know on WhatsApp 0809-526-7102 or facebook.com/coolfmcano. Jamila is saying, listen, if you're making your kuli kuli and you've not added onion and cabbage, you are making rubbish. We here for that. How about Whizboy? Whizboy is saying sugar cane. Without sugar cane, your kuli kuli is rubbish.
4: You are talking the rubbish. You are talking the nonsense. You are talking the thing that don't have a good experience at all. Why this?
0: Davos seems to be saying the truth, Shao, because some people are using actual pepper to make kuli kuli. So dry pepper.
5: My lord, if I may.
0: You don't even want to believe what Munia is saying. Munia is saying that you can use petrol and kerosene to make kuli kuli. Ishola, I think your kuli kuli is going to be very, very tasty, because Ishola uses cocoa and banana to make his own kuli kuli. Please, where are you? Where do you make your kuli kuli? Because I want to try it. Rosemary, now, have you not heard what we've been saying since? Rosemary,
6: undimensionable horror.
0: Another one coming from Musa. Musa is saying cashew. Okay, if you say so. MJ Ike. We need to catch MJ Ike, because MJ Ike is saying, you know what? He uses saliva to make his own kuli kuli.
7: Relax. It's enough.
0: Please don't try it over here. Eric Steven is saying, I think it's about tomorrow's previous conversation. Isaac is saying the best ingredient used in making kuli kuli is cucumber only. Who is going to eat this kuli kuli, I ask you?
8: When I want to explain it, my head will be headache me.
0: 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We're going to play a very interesting game in the next hour. I'm going to play a clip for you. Your job is to clone that clip with the exact words in the exact order and the exact vibe, because there's a 10,000 naira worth of meal ticket up for grabs.
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0: Until then, we're back into the hits with this one coming from Johnny Drill, Irish.

0: And the ticket is all yours, courtesy of Smile Plus More, a restaurant. They're saying, you know what, Blue Magic, we want you to bring someone over to have a ball at our restaurant. And that's exactly what I intend to do this hour.
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0: Hey, his name is Loving, one of the latest signees of the Maven Dynasty. And I have to be honest with you, the way that Don Jazzy have been pushing this guy, ooh, it is incredible, fam.
1: When I want to explain it, my head will be headache me.
0: Yo, I saw a video that they made recently, and yeah, they were being asked questions. Himself, Don Jazzy, both of them were seated with a comedian, and they were asking questions. If a lady says this, are they still going to be interested? And they asked something, yeah? They asked if if a lady asks for financial advice, are they going to respond? And that was how all of them left the table. Everyone just ran away. Like, yeah, I'm like, what's going on?
2: I shouted, Jesus, what a life. I said, okay, I cannot bear this again.
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0: Okie dokie, this is a part of the show where we get to play a clip for you. Your job is to clone the clip with the exact word and the exact order and the exact vibe. There's a 10,000 naira worth of meal ticket courtesy of Smile Plus More restaurants, and they're located at Amadu Bello Way in front of Kano State Library. They're saying, you know what, if you're able to clone this clip that Blue Magic is about to play, that means you get to come over and have a great time at our restaurants. And I know you're thinking to yourself, what clip is Blue Magic talking about? Before I play this clip, I need you to be ready to call me, okay? 0809-526-7102. That's the number you should be dialing. Again, that number is 0809-526-7102. I need you to listen to it very carefully first, okay? Try as hard as you can to listen to the clip that I'm going to play very carefully. Pick out the words. If it helps you, you can write it down as well. Pick out the words and the way it's been said, and also the tonality of the words, okay? Because if you get the words correctly and the orientation of the words, and you don't get the tonality, that means how do I put it now? You didn't clone the clip.
5: Come on, for my friends, will be this guy. You know this guy.
0: That's all I gotta say. So I know you want to hear the clip. So here is the clip.
6: You cannot sad me. I say when you sad me, out of me and you, what go they grant? Dead body go surplus.
0: Did you catch it? Or do you want to listen to it one more time? Okay, let's listen to it again.
6: You cannot sad me. I say when you sad me, out of me and you, what go they grant? Dead body go surplus.
0: It sounds very easy to me. Very, very easy. But can you clone that clip? Can you recreate it with the exact words and the exact order and the exact vibe? Can you do that? Let's listen to it again.
6: You cannot sad me. I say when you sad me, out of me and you, what go they grant? Dead body go surplus.
0: One more time.
6: You cannot sad me. I say when you sad me, out of me and you, what go they grant? Dead body go surplus.
0: 0809-526-7102. That's the number you should be dialing. And remember, you can only call me over, or you can only call me on the phone lines, okay? Again, 0809-526-7102. And remember, there's a meal ticket up for grabs to go have a ball at Smile Plus More restaurant. They are located at Amadu Bello Way in front of Kano State Library. So call me up if you caught the clip.
6: You cannot sad me. I say when you sad me, out of me and you, what go they grant? Dead body go surplus.
0: Did you catch it? Okay, 0809-526-7102. Hello to you. Good afternoon to you. What's your name and location? What happened? Okay, we're gonna get back into the hits when we return. Maybe we might find a winner. Back to the hits. 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
1: Know what I'm saying? Outside is back to what it was, you know what I'm saying? Atlanta, tell you about my run, you know what I'm saying? Ask Pluto Banker 21, you know what I'm saying? I done put up half, what's done is done, you know what I'm saying? Two cars in the back,

0: let me down, Burner Boy, right here at 96.9 Cool FM, your number one he music station. You can hate him all you want, but Brother Man is still going to be putting Africans and Nigerians in the world map. First things first, he was among the people that made the official soundtrack for the 2026 FIFA World Cup himself and Shakira. Both of them teamed up to make that official soundtrack for for FIFA World Cup 2026. And that's not even all. He has also broken the record. He has actually made history as the first African artist to land a song on the Billboard Hot 100 for 6 consecutive years. And yo, I mean, he deserves some accolades, doesn't he? He does. He deserves some accolades. Yes, give it to him. We have to give it to him. His name is Burna Boy Odogwu for a reason. Listen, we are still playing a game. If you're wondering what game are we playing, well, let me let you in.
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0: Here you go. We are expecting you to clone a clip that we're gonna play. I played a clip for you earlier on, and I was expecting you for you to get the exact way this clip was cloned, or you know, was said, all right? The exact word, the exact order, the exact vibe that the clip has, we need you to clone it. We need you to give it to us back, all right? Through the phone lines, call us up 0809-526-7102. That's the number you should be calling. Again, that number is 0809-526-7102. Call me up if you can clone this clip.
3: You cannot sad me. I say when you sad me, out of me and you, what go they grant? Dead body go surplus.
0: I want to believe you heard it, but just in case you didn't, let's listen to it again.
3: You cannot sad me. I say when you sad me, out of me and you, what go they grant? Dead body go surplus.
0: Very easy peasy lemon squeezy. One more time.
3: You cannot sad me. I say when you sad me, out of me and you, what go they grant?
0: 0809-526-7102. That's the number we expect you to call in on. Hello, hello. Hello. Okay. 0809-526-7102. That's the number you need to be calling in on. Again, that clip is...
3: You cannot sad me. I say when you sad me, out of me and you, what go they grant? Dead body go surplus.
0: 0809-526-7102. Call me up. Hello? Uh-oh. Again, that number is 0809-526-7102. One more time.
3: You cannot sad me. I say when you sad me, out of me and you, what go they grant? Dead body go surplus.
0: Hello, hello.
4: Hello, good afternoon.
0: Good afternoon to you too. What's your name and location?
4: My name is Mike Alex. I'm calling from Brigade.
0: Mike Alex, did you hear the clip that we played?
4: Yes, sir.
0: Do you think you can clone it?
4: Yes, sir.
0: All right, we want you to give it a shot right now.
4: You cannot sad me, because if you sad me, out of me and you, one person will dig ground and the body will surplus.
0: This guy, how well do you think you did?
4: Yes, sir.
0: How well did you think you did? Over 10, how well did you think you did?
4: Okay, over 10. Mm-hmm. Over 10.
0: Ito,
5: come on for my friends, will be this guy. You know this guy.
0: You have to call back. I don't think that's my own 8 over 10. That's not good enough for me. Again, if you want to clone this clip, can you call me up?
3: You cannot sad me. I say when you sad me, out of me and you, what go they grant? Dead body go surplus.
0: We've got a meal to get up for grabs, but you got to be able to clone this clip, okay? 0809-526-7102. Hello to you.
6: Hello.
0: Good afternoon. What's your name and location?
6: My name is Samuel Jonah.
0: What?
6: My name is Samuel Jonah.
0: What?
6: Samuel Jonah.
0: Samuel Jonah. Do you think you can clone this clip? Did you even listen to the clip we played earlier on? Hello? Okay, well, I'm gonna have to call back. Anyway, we're gonna get back into the hits when we return. Maybe that's going to help us to find the champion for Clone the Clip for today. Back to the hits we go.

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2: 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And I need a night or two to get me unwind.

0: Ricky Hill, chasing status, disconnect. 96.9, Cool FM, your number one hit music station. Don't disconnect. I tell you for a fact, you can't disconnect right now. There's a lot of things that's been going down that you need to lock in for. I don't know if you know, but hey, I got to tell you that if you listen to Cool FM Top 10 Countdown, which is going down tomorrow by 7 p.m., you're going to find out the biggest records that got released in the whole Nigeria. Have you listened to it before, though? Maybe you should tune in tomorrow, 7 p.m., and listen live. Maybe your favorite record might just be there. Yes, for now, we are going to be wrapping it all up for this hour. You know what's going down.
1: Get ready to clone the clip. Say it as you hear it on the Saturday Afternoon Groove.
0: So I noticed that a lot of people have called in, but no one has exactly tried. I think it's just one person that tried, and that person didn't get it correctly. I'm hoping that someone else is going to try. Maybe that person might just get it correctly. The question is, are you going to be that someone? Well, if you're wondering, what is that clip?
2: You cannot sad me. I say, when you sad me, out of me and you, what go they grant? Dead body go surplus.
0: One more time, let's listen to it.
2: You cannot sad me. I say, when you sad me, out of me and you, what go they grant? Dead body go surplus.
0: 0809-526-7102. That's the number you should call. Hello to you.
3: Hello, good evening, good afternoon.
0: Good afternoon. What's your name and location?
3: I'm with AI. AI youth.
0: Are you a robot?
3: Yes.
0: You're a robot.
3: Somewhat.
0: I believe this robot should be able to clone this clip. Did you listen to the clip?
3: Yeah, I did.
0: Alright, let's give it a try.
3: Okay. You cannot start me. I say when you start me, out of you, me and you, one of us will go down. It will go day ground.
0: What's happening?
3: I say when you tag me, out of you and me, one of us go day down. Your body will stop load. You cannot tag me, out of you and me, one of us go day down. Your body will stop load. I'm saying it the third time.
0: How well do you think you did?
3: Well, maybe 99 over 100.
0: Ah, this guy, you're hyping yourself too much. This guy, what's happening?
3: I've been trying to reach you for long, man.
0: For how long, though?
3: Yeah. It's been ringing, but no pick.
0: Oh, I'm so sorry about that. You know what? I'm just going to give it to you. Congratulations.
3: Yay! I'm glad you asked Ali, but I can make it. Thank you so much, man. Thank you so much.
0: Congratulations. All right, stay on the line. Let's get your details, okay?
3: Man, all right, man. Yeah.

0: Yes, oh, this is Jolly Johnny on the streets. How well do you know Maggi Chicken Flavor? Oh, yeah, spell celery.
1: S-E-L-A. R-I-E. Celery.
0: Bros, you want turn to salary? Okay, spell turmeric.
2: T-U-R-M-E-R-I-C.
0: Yes, so.
2: Turmeric.
0: Correct. One carton of Maggi chicken flavor for you.
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0: like Olamide and Wizkid giving us Kai. I mean, I can't believe that it's been 16 years since the first time both of them decided, you know what, we want to be on a record together. I don't know if you remember Omotoshan by Wizkid and Olamide, or Barada by Olamide and Wizkid. Now, the question I got to ask you is, what were you doing in 2011 when the both of them decided to come together to make that Omotoshan record?
1: Undimensionable Horror.
0: Yo, you know, I just remember that song. I think I was in Unisic then. What was I doing, though? It's crazy. A little bit of a throwback memory lane right there. 96.9 Cool FM, your number one hit music station. And yo, I'm going through the trends. I'm seeing some crazy things happening, and this guy's got me in some certain type of way. First things first, I need you to go ahead and talk to me about what's going on in your area. There's got to be something going down in your area, and I'm really going to need you to drop by on our WhatsApp and let me know what it is. 0809-526-7102. But before we get into that, I think I want to talk about something interesting that that just happened. I don't know if you heard about the Nigerian celebrity beggar that is attempting the world longest beggathon on May 30th. Like, what kind of rubbish is this?
1: Have you been here? I know you now. I give you a dirty slap. What do you want?
0: This guy have been begging strangers. I mean, this guy is going to be begging strangers for 24 hours straight on TikTok, and he's targeting hitting 20 million naira. Like, what kind of thing is this? I'm looking at this as a huge disgrace on Nigeria's name. I mean, we've had a few Nigerians who's gone back, you know, to create a Guinness World Record, and this guy is coming here to,

0: mean, look at the likes of what's her name? Can't remember her name right now. But then again, we've had a lot of Nigerians who made Nigeria look good on the world map. But this guy, come on. What is wrong with you?
1: Undimensionable horror.
0: Anyway, stepping away from that, one other guy is out here calling out another guy. I don't even know if they are guys at this point. The person I'm talking about is James Brown. Turns out that James Brown just discovered that Bobrisky is not where he told everyone that he is.
2: Oh, no, no, no.
0: Yo, you know, we've always been thinking that Bobrisky. Yeah, we've always been thinking that Bobrisky is in the UK, but turns out that James Brown just claimed that Bobrisky is in Moldova, even though he's been telling us that he's in UK. Like, come on.
2: Sorry for the laugh.
0: Yo, even James Brown is saying that this is the first time he's hearing about that country. He had to Google that country. But then again, their drama is just between two of them. I don't know if I should say it's mother to son or mother to daughter. Let me just leave you for today. Let me leave you for another time. Listen, we're back into the hits when we return. I've got more to share with you this time around. It has something to do with very dark minds.

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0: Come, Daddy. What would you like to have?
1: Give me afang and the correct swallow.
0: How about you, Auntie?
2: Egusi and the better swallow.
0: You call my sister Mengeda and the correct swallow, right?
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0: 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Listen, there's someone you should be looking forward to listening to on a Sunday morning. Her name is Carlitti. Scarlett's gonna be on the Sunday morning Oasis tomorrow from 7 a.m. all the way till 10. And if you miss her, you miss out.
1: When I want to explain it, my head will be headache.
0: Set your alarms right now so that you don't get to miss out on the juicy update that she's got coming for you tomorrow on Sunday morning Oasis. But right now, I've got one story to share with you before it's a wrap on what's popping. I did tell you that you can feel free to let me in on what's going on in the city of Kano, because I want to hear from your perspective. Yeah. Speaking of which, Very Dark Man have been buzzing on social media. Brother Man wants to start a GoFundMe. Okay. He says the reason is because of the release of the abducted or your school kids and teachers, as the terrorists are set to, you know, unalive another person. I'm like, wait, what's going on?
2: The blood of Jesus. The blood of Jesus.
0: Look what. Yo, Very Dark Man is going head to head with the government. He's giving them ultimatum. He's also saying that Nigerians are retarded. I mean, I'll be looking at this guy like, what's going on with you, fam? Like,
3: just use your sense.
0: Yo, you gotta really use your sense. I mean, it's been 2 weeks since these people have been, you know, were abducted. Okay. From Orire Ogbomosho. I mean, there was an attack there, and 46 people were kidnapped, and two people have been all alive so far. A teacher who tried to escape and a motorcyclist who refused to surrender his bike to the terrorist. I mean, it's been a very, very sad situation right now. But then again, the idea of Very Dark Man doing a crowdfund, I'm still trying to wrap my head around it, because he's got a non-governmental organization, is that what it's called, something of that nature. But then again, he's got some money there, and he's not been using it. We've not been seeing what he's been using the money that people supported him with for a while now, like, for real.
2: No.
0: And now he wants to do another GoFundMe. Who's to say that he's not planning to use this to siphon money for himself? Nobody knows. I'm just saying my own personal point of view. Okay, listen, it's a wrap. It's been great, but then we're gonna get back into the hits. I've got one more information to drop for you. Before the Saturday Afternoon Groove is a wrap, I've got one information to drop, but you got to be locked in to find out for yourself. For now, we've got a Kano Smash coming your way. It's coming from Kings. It's called Hankali. Playing right here, 96.9 Cool FM, your number one hit music station.
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0: Hey, Omale, giving us that artificial happiness. That is exactly not how I want your Saturday to be. No, I want your Saturday to be extra lit. Ooh, whatever it is you have to do, ensure you do it, to detox all the toxicity that the week came with. Yeah, get it out of your system, relax yourself, chill, and prepare yourself for the hustle of the week. And while you're preparing yourself for the hustle of the week, there's something I want you to have in mind, and it's an event that you should plan to attend. Yes! Organized by Gymnastic, aka Okoro Kanze. He's bringing to you Odogwu and Achalugo Night Season 2. It's going down at Amingo Hotel on the 13th day of June 2026 by 7 p.m. Yo, the kind of people that are going to be pulling up for that event is incredible! Believe me when I say that. The likes of African China is going to be there live and direct alongside MCJ, MC Fat Mike, MC Nacho, Oma P, MC Odenigbo Biafra, also Prayer Points and Julius Awa. Not forgetting DJ Stan and Skyboy are going to be the DJs to ensure that the night stays litty lit.
1: When I want to explain it, my head will be headache me.
0: And it doesn't even stop there. Oyibo Pepe, Stargirl Uniz, Amy Flexi are all going to be performing live and direct. And for you to lock in your seat, all you got to do is just invite six of your friends, come together and get a ticket for 1 million naira for a table for six. And table for 10 go for 1 million naira, 100k for a regular seat. And if you want to have access through the upstairs, then 50k should be the ticket you will pay for. Now, this is an event inspired by our family group of companies, Bestway Electronics, Ugola Pharmaceuticals, Mozida Hotel, Electromore Electronics, Sentinel Global, Tekka Groups of Companies, and Tony Moore, Pepe Snow Farm Estate, and Santana Waters, Media Partners, Cool FM, and Wazobia FM. And yo, I gotta tell you that if you want to lock in your seat, you need to call this number, 0803-349-1505. Again, 0803-349-1505. Odogwu and Achalugo Night Season 2, an experience you don't want to miss out on. Back to the hits we go.

0: It's been great. It's been amazing. It's been a fun time with you on the Saturday Afternoon Groove. But yeah, in this time, it's time for me to tell you that I'm going to be stepping out of the studio. Yeah, I'll be back on your radio by 8 p.m. on Monday for the Night Cafe. We've got big records that's going to spin from now until 7 a.m. when Scarlett is going to be coming here for the Sunday Morning Oasis. Until then, it is au revoir.
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